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0: Hudson Westbrook, that's a new one called Painted You Pretty. Morgan Wallen is right around the corner. My name is John Glenn. Thank you for joining us this weekend. Now, a new study shows teenagers who spend a brief interaction with a miniature horse or donkey reported feeling less nervous, less sad, less lonely afterwards. There was also a noticeable jump in calmness in their body, according to this study. So maybe school counselors can start incorporating some of those interactions. Miniature horses, miniature donkeys, or baby goats in pajamas. That would be fun, too.
1: Showers and thunderstorms likely tonight. Temperatures in the middle 70s, a light east to southeast breeze. It'll be partly sunny on Saturday. Spotty showers, middle to upper 80s. Isolated showers Saturday night, mid-70s. Lots of sunshine Sunday with isolated afternoon showers, upper 80s. Afternoon showers and thunderstorms on Monday. Temperatures in the middle to upper 80s. 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This is meteorologist Russ Murley with Precision Weather for St. Augustine Country 106.3.
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0: Ooh, I'm loving that one. It's new Mitchell Tenpenny music called Ain't My Problem. Now, in a recent study on our sleep habits, adults who listen to music before bed enjoy a, quote, significantly better sleep, end quote, than those who just nod off in silence. Now, if you listen to sedative music rather than the rhythmic beats, like your slow tempo tunes, like 60 to 80 beats per minute max, a soft volume, a smooth melody, it will help you go to sleep. It will also get you into a deeper sleep faster.
1: Showers and thunderstorms will likely continue through much of the overnight. Mid-70s, a light east to southeast breeze. Partly sunny with spotty showers. Middle to upper 80s on Saturday. Isolated showers Saturday night. Mid-70s. Sunshine with isolated afternoon showers on Sunday. Upper 80s. Afternoon showers and thunderstorms Monday. Middle to upper 80s. This is meteorologist Russ Murley with Precision Weather for St. Augustine Country 106.3.
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0: Randy Houser back in the bottle. Brand new music that is sounding good. Now, the weather is a-changing. That means animals are active. You know, we're going to see raccoons and possums. Of course, squirrels just going to town. Starting to get ready for winter. Now, here's a fun fact about opossums. They have a lower body temperature than most mammals, which means they almost never contract rabies. So keep that in mind in case you have an encounter in your garage because you left the door open overnight.
1: Showers and thunderstorms likely tonight. Temperatures in the middle 70s, a light east to southeast breeze. It'll be partly sunny on Saturday. Spotty showers, middle to upper 80s. Isolated showers Saturday night, mid-70s. Lots of sunshine Sunday with isolated afternoon showers, upper 80s. Afternoon showers and thunderstorms on Monday. Temperatures in the middle to upper 80s. 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This is meteorologist Russ Murley with Precision Weather for St. Augustine Country 106.3.
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0: He's from West Plains, Missouri. That's Jacob Hackworth. And what took you so long? Jacob has been in Nashville for a few years writing songs for artists like Bailey Zimmerman, Tucker Wetmore, Morgan Wallen, Corey Kent, Jelly Roll, Kane Brown, Chase Matthew. Maybe you recognize a few of those names. But yeah, he's been paying the bills writing songs. There's music from Sam Hunt and a brand new track from Tyler Hubbard to check out called Land.
1: Fox News, I'm Carmen Roberts. As the midterms approach, polls show Americans are upset about fuel prices and help is on the way from the G7.
2: G7 leaders announced, with surging prices threatening economic stability and the well-being of our citizens, it will release 100 million barrels to begin immediately over 4 months, including a front-loaded substantial diesel release within the first 20 days.
1: Fox's Peter Ducey. Tennessee death row inmate Krista Pike is reportedly unconscious and incubated in the hospital after Wednesday's botched execution.
3: She received two doses of the lethal drug called pentobarbital, which witnesses say she was still snoring loudly more than 30 minutes later.
1: Fox's Chandley Painter. The Tennessean reports an emergency court order seeks to preserve all the evidence related to that failed execution. 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

0: Tyler Hubbard. His latest is called Land. My name is John Glenn. Thank you for joining me. Let's check some entertainment history for the 2nd of October. When it comes to our favorite television shows, the very scary Twilight Zone, it debuted on this day, 1959. Scrubs. It's been rebooted since, but the original debuted in 2001. Malibu Country, starring Reba McEntire, debuted on TV October 2nd, 2012. Movie-wise, The Mighty Ducks. It debuted on this day, 1992. A Night at the Roxbury in 1998. Zombieland in 2009. And The Martian, starring Matt Damon. It debuted October 2nd, 2015. That's entertainment history.
1: Showers and thunderstorms will likely continue through much of the overnight. Mid-70s, a light east to southeast breeze. Partly sunny with spotty showers. Middle to upper 80s on Saturday. Isolated showers Saturday night. Mid-70s. Sunshine with isolated afternoon showers on Sunday. Upper 80s. Afternoon showers and thunderstorms Monday. Middle to upper 80s. This is meteorologist Russ Murley with Precision Weather for St. Augustine Country 106.3.
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0: Stella Lefty. It's called Boston. That is her latest, her breakout hit. One of the biggest songs in country music right now. My name is John Glenn. Bailey Zimmerman, Dan and Shay, another great combo, Post Malone and Morgan Wallen straight ahead.
1: Showers and thunderstorms likely tonight. Temperatures in the middle 70s, a light east to southeast breeze. It'll be partly sunny on Saturday. Spotty showers, middle to upper 80s. Isolated showers Saturday night, mid-70s. Lots of sunshine Sunday with isolated afternoon showers, upper 80s. Afternoon showers and thunderstorms on Monday. Temperatures in the middle to upper 80s. 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This is meteorologist Russ Murley with precision weather for St. Augustine Country 106.3.
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0: Kevin Power is getting help from his bud Shaboozy. That is a brand new song called Move On. My name is John Glenn. Thank you for joining me this weekend. Now, there was a study on teenagers and their interactions with animals, and it helped with nervousness, sadness, and loneliness. So teenagers who interacted with miniature horses or donkeys reported less nervousness, less sadness, less loneliness. There's also a noticeable jump in calmness, according to this study. So if you are a farmer that has these animals, maybe you're raising miniature horses, you got a mini donkey, you got baby goats, reach out to the school. Maybe you could bring those animals in. The school counselor could have some students come interact with them. It may help.
1: Showers and thunderstorms will likely continue through much of the overnight. Mid-70s, a light east to southeast breeze. Partly sunny with spotty showers. Middle to upper 80s on Saturday. Isolated showers Saturday night. Mid-70s. Sunshine with isolated afternoon showers on Sunday. Upper 80s. Afternoon showers and thunderstorms Monday. Middle to upper 80s. This is meteorologist Russ Murley with Precision Weather for St. Augustine Country 106.3.
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0: Wow, I think that is a great combo of artists. Co Wetzel and Ella Langley, that song is called Jaded. Luke Combs will take a moment to rethink some things. We'll get the new Cody Johnson song, and the Texas Trio will sing about their drinking problems this weekend.
1: Showers and thunderstorms likely tonight. Temperatures in the middle 70s, a light east to southeast breeze. It'll be partly sunny on Saturday. Spotty showers, middle to upper 80s. Isolated showers Saturday night, mid-70s. Lots of sunshine Sunday with isolated afternoon showers, upper 80s. Afternoon showers and thunderstorms on Monday. Temperatures in the middle to upper 80s. 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This is meteorologist Russ Merley with precision weather for St. Augustine Country 106.3.
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1: Cody Johnson's latest is called Horseback, and that's why you teach your horse to come to you with a whistle so you can get him back. Thank you for spending a little bit of your weekend with me. It is officially the weekend. Thank you very much. This five-day work week, it seemed like it was longer than most other five-day work weeks. Maybe that was just me. But we made it. That's all that matters. We made it. Post Malone and Blake Shelton kick off a stretch of country for us next.
2: Fox News, I'm Chris DeMeo. The campaign blitz continues for President Trump. Tonight he made the pitch to voters in Alabama.
3: On November 3rd, we're going to tell the radical left Democrats that we have not forgotten the disasters they created, and we're never going back. We're never going back to that hellhole that we lived in for 4 years, a laughingstock.
2: And Democrats blast the president for what they say are his economic downfalls. Prominent NFL TV analyst Tony Romo has been let go following his arrest on DUI charges.
4: He pleaded no contest last month and had his driving privileges revoked for 6 months. Romo himself releasing a statement Friday saying he's proud of what he accomplished at CBS, adding that he will be taking time off before considering his future.
2: That's Fox's Tony Genualdo. Romo had been an analyst for CBS the last 9 years. 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
5: 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We've got you covered.

0: That is the brand new artist Cole Goodwin with his brand new song, Howdy. I am loving that new song from him. If you do get a chance to do some internet searching, look up Cole Goodwin. There's another song that I am digging of his called Women Want Me and Fish Fear Me. So if you can do some Googling, check out Cole Goodwin this weekend. Thank you for spending a little bit of your time with me. Be excellent to each other.
1: Showers and thunderstorms will likely continue through much of the overnight. Mid-70s, a light east to southeast breeze, partly sunny with spotty showers, middle to upper 80s on Saturday. Isolated showers Saturday night, mid-70s. Sunshine with isolated afternoon showers on Sunday, upper 80s. Afternoon showers and thunderstorms Monday, middle to upper 80s. This is meteorologist Russ Murley with Precision Weather for St. Augustine Country 106.3.
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0: Now, this is interesting, or I wouldn't talk about it, right? Do you have a friend you only talk to through memes on texting? You're definitely not alone. A new survey found that nearly 9 in 10 Gen Zers, that group, have at least one friend they communicate with almost entirely through memes. GIFs or funny little videos and other online content, rarely or never seeing them in person. Isn't that weird? The average Gen Zer sends a whopping 580 memes a year and receives about 700, with nearly three quarters saying this style of communication has actually strengthened their friendship. And this is why these kids can't have real conversations. Huh? They go, they don't know how to talk. Really, yeah, this is working out good.
1: Showers and thunderstorms likely tonight. Temperatures in the middle 70s, a light east to southeast breeze. It'll be partly sunny on Saturday. Spotty showers, middle to upper 80s. Isolated showers Saturday night, mid-70s. Lots of sunshine Sunday with isolated afternoon showers, upper 80s. Afternoon showers and thunderstorms on Monday. Temperatures in the middle to upper 80s. 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This is meteorologist Russ Murley with Precision Weather for St. Augustine Country 106.3.
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0: Anytime soon, the new one, Jason Aldean, right here with the Catfish. Here we go into October. Man, lots going on this month. Of course, we've got the baseball playoffs, the WNBA going on, some new movies coming out. A new Tom Cruise movie just came out Friday. What else is going on here? Oh, of course, we've got Columbus Day coming up. We've got Halloween. Halloween this year is going to be on a Saturday. And can you believe collectively all of us in this country? Well, maybe not all of us, but most of us, $13 billion on candy, costumes, decorations, parties. It's a big holiday.
1: Showers and thunderstorms will likely continue through much of the overnight. Mid-70s, a light east to southeast breeze, partly sunny with spotty showers, middle to upper 80s on Saturday. Isolated showers Saturday night, mid-70s. Sunshine with isolated afternoon showers on Sunday, upper 80s. Afternoon showers and thunderstorms Monday, middle to upper 80s. This is meteorologist Russ Murley with Precision Weather for St. Augustine Country 106.3.
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0: Zach Top, south of Sanity. Zach is learning how to play the pedal steel guitar. That's a great sounding instrument. Now, he emphasizes, I'm learning. 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Man, I think it'd be easier than the trumpet. I tried the trumpet. Oh, no luck. There you go, Mr. Zach. Update on his steel pedal guitar gimmick there.
1: Showers and thunderstorms likely tonight. Temperatures in the middle 70s, a light east to southeast breeze. It'll be partly sunny on Saturday. Spotty showers, middle to upper 80s. Isolated showers Saturday night, mid 70s. Lots of sunshine Sunday with isolated afternoon showers, upper 80s. Afternoon showers and thunderstorms on Monday. Temperatures in the middle to upper 80s. 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This is meteorologist Russ Merley with Precision Weather for St. Augustine Country 106.3.
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4: 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I'm Tim McGraw.
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0: I think you might like this if you're a coffee fan. A new study finds that people who drank more coffee tended to have more muscle mass and less body fat. Even when their BMI was about the same as people who drank little or no coffee, researchers analyzed more than 2,000 adults in Finland and found that the heaviest coffee drinkers had lower levels of total and visceral fat and higher levels of skeletal muscle. In other words, the scale might not show much difference, but body composition did. Great news. So if I drink about 12 lattes a day, I'm going to be ripped. Right. Excellent. Look at me.
1: Showers and thunderstorms will likely continue through much of the overnight. Mid-70s, a light east to southeast breeze. Partly sunny with spotty showers. Middle to upper 80s on Saturday. Isolated showers Saturday night. Mid-70s. Sunshine with isolated afternoon showers on Sunday. Upper 80s. Afternoon showers and thunderstorms Monday. Middle to upper 80s. This is meteorologist Russ Murley with Precision Weather for St. Augustine Country 106.3.
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9: Okay, let's enjoy the country music.

0: Let's check in with the mental health experts here in the U.S. They say that a handful of simple everyday activities may help improve a bad mood. I like this, by calming the body or giving the brain something positive to focus on. Suggestions include easy activities, and to follow this, you might already be doing, but like making your bed makes you feel, cooking a familiar meal, playing uplifting music like I play right here, or even just splashing cold water on your face, all right? The idea isn't necessarily to fix whatever caused the bad mood, but to create a positive moment diversion that can help shift the rest of the day. I'll also add, if that doesn't work, there's always a half a gallon of ice cream in the fridge, right? Or Dairy Queen, one or the other.
1: Showers and thunderstorms likely tonight. Temperatures in the middle 70s, a light east to southeast breeze. It'll be partly sunny on Saturday. Spotty showers, middle to upper 80s. Isolated showers Saturday night, mid 70s. Lots of sunshine Sunday with isolated afternoon showers, upper 80s. Afternoon showers and thunderstorms on Monday. Temperatures in the middle to upper 80s. 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This is meteorologist Russ Merley with precision weather for St. Augustine Country 106.3.
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0: Well, we got more reports. Here's another one, a new report. This one here finds that half of homeowners spend more time in their bathrooms after a renovation. With many designing the space around relaxation and self-care. Bigger showers are one of the biggest trends, along with double vanities, soaking tubs, rainfall shower heads, and even steam showers and saunas. I hear those are nice. Many homeowners also upgrade their lighting with more natural light, dimmer switches, and adjustable mirrors. Good Lord, that's all I need. My family spending more time in the bathroom. As it is, I need a reservation to get in there now. Like, right? They'll never leave that bathroom.
1: When I get out of that bathroom, you better be gone.
2: Showers and thunderstorms will likely continue through much of the overnight. Mid-70s, a light east to southeast breeze, partly sunny with spotty showers, middle to upper 80s on Saturday. Isolated showers Saturday night, mid-70s. Sunshine with isolated afternoon showers on Sunday, upper 80s. Afternoon showers and thunderstorms Monday, middle to upper 80s. This is meteorologist Russ Murley with Precision Weather for St. Augustine Country 106.3.
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0: Ted, that guy is all over the place with the big hits, right? I love it. Luke Combs, Rethink Some Things. He's got another one coming out, a collaboration with Luke Bryan. I mean, not the other Luke. He is Luke Combs. He'd be doing with Luke Bryan. And we'll try to get that on a little later. Coming up, Jason Aldean, also some Morgan Wallen here in a few.
1: Showers and thunderstorms likely tonight. Temperatures in the middle 70s, a light east to southeast breeze. It'll be partly sunny on Saturday. Spotty showers, middle to upper 80s. Isolated showers Saturday night, mid 70s. Lots of sunshine Sunday with isolated afternoon showers, upper 80s. Afternoon showers and thunderstorms on Monday. Temperatures in the middle to upper 80s. 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This is meteorologist Russ Merley with precision weather for St. Augustine Country 106.3.
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Well, how about a new debate? Have you heard about this new debate? It's blowing up online after a recruiter warned that showing up to a job interview with a iced latte can come across as too casual. Oh, really? She says it makes it look like the interview is just another stop between errands rather than something like

0: the candidates taking seriously this job opportunity. You know, I say it's a good idea and a better idea if you get one for the person who you're interviewing. Show up with a nice iced latte for them. Nothing like good old-fashioned bribery, huh? Yeah, maybe a scratch-off ticket, too. There you go. I'm thinking here, aren't I?
1: Showers and thunderstorms will likely continue through much of the overnight. Mid-70s, a light east to southeast breeze, partly sunny with spotty showers, middle to upper 80s on Saturday. Isolated showers Saturday night, mid-70s. Sunshine with isolated afternoon showers on Sunday, upper 80s. Afternoon showers and thunderstorms Monday, middle to upper 80s. This is meteorologist Russ Merley with Precision Weather for St. Augustine Country 106.3.
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0: Well, here it is, around the corner, Halloween. The Halloween spending is now expected to hit a record. This is crazy. $13 billion on that holiday, or that celebration. You know, between costumes, decorations, parties, candy. Consumers are projected to spend $4.4 billion on costumes alone, another $4.3 on decorations, and another $4.1 billion, with a B, on candy, with discount stores being the most popular place to shop. What's really, really scary are the credit card bills you get later in the mail or online, huh? Be careful out there.
1: Boo.
2: Showers and thunderstorms likely tonight. Temperatures in the middle 70s, a light east to southeast breeze. It'll be partly sunny on Saturday. Spotty showers, middle to upper 80s. Isolated showers Saturday night, mid-70s. Lots of sunshine Sunday with isolated afternoon showers, upper 80s. Afternoon showers and thunderstorms on Monday. Temperatures in the middle to upper 80s. 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This is meteorologist Russ Merley with Precision Weather for St. Augustine Country 106.3.
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0: want my horse back.
1: Now, here we go with that new lovely car, truck, SUV you love. 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And that doesn't include the cost of those late night munchy drive-through runs. 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I know. Maybe I should start hitchhiking or get a bike.
2: Showers and thunderstorms will likely continue through much of the overnight. Mid-70s, a light east to southeast breeze. Partly sunny with spotty showers. Middle to upper 80s on Saturday. Isolated showers Saturday night. Mid-70s. Sunshine with isolated afternoon showers on Sunday. Upper 80s. Afternoon showers and thunderstorms Monday. Middle to upper 80s. This is meteorologist Russ Murley with Precision Weather for St. Augustine Country 106.3.
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0: Loving that one, Kevin Powers, Shaboozy. Shaboo's in on another one. It's fun hearing Shaboozy on something so country. I mean, he's kind of done his own version of country. But by the way, Kevin Powers, up-and-comer, is playing Stagecoach the same night that Zach Top headlines, if you happen to be there. Just FYI, listen for him.
1: Spotty showers and thunderstorms, 82 to 86 this afternoon, a light east to southeast breeze. Showers and thunderstorms will continue, low to mid-70s tonight, partly sunny with isolated showers or storms, 85 to 89 tomorrow. Showers and thunderstorms Sunday night, low 70s. Afternoon showers and storms Monday, low to mid-80s. Showers and thunderstorms on Tuesday. This is meteorologist Russ Murley with Precision Weather for St. Augustine Country 106.3.
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0: enough.
1: Now, we're not really sure, and it's none of our business, but it's in the news where John's living and his living arrangements are since him and his wife split this past summer. Maybe it's out on the tour bus. He's out on the road with the Gambling Man Tour. The Gambling Man Tour, November the 14th. Easy for me to talk. Boots off. Love it. John Party.
2: Fox News, I'm Chris DeMeo. The Prosecutor General of the United Arab Emirates is now saying that the Fly Dubai co-pilot tried to carry out a terrorist attack.
3: That's according to state media, which also reports he used a crash axe to attack the captain. We've also learned that the co-pilot was previously grounded from another airline because of extremist views. Fly Dubai reportedly failed to check with Oman Air before hiring the co-pilot, now accused of stabbing the pilot.
2: Fox's Chanley Painter. 10 people injured after a car plows into a crowd of Australian rugby fans. Two are in critical condition, the driver in custody.
4: The male has been arrested. There was two other persons in the car. We had them out of there because the crowd did turn on them. We have taken that male for mandatory drug and alcohol testing.
2: New South Wales Police Commissioner David Waddell. 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

0: Well, here it is around the corner, Halloween. The Halloween spending is now expected to hit a record. This is crazy. $13 billion on that holiday or that celebration. You know, between costumes, decorations, parties, candy. Consumers are projected to spend $4.4 billion on costumes alone, another $4.3 on decorations, and another $4.1 billion with a B on candy, with discount stores being the most popular place to shop. What's really, really scary are the credit card bills you get later in the mail or online, huh? Be careful out there.
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2: Spotty showers and thunderstorms, low to mid 80s this afternoon, a light east to southeast breeze. Showers and thunderstorms on the way for tonight, temperatures in the low to mid 70s. Partly sunny with isolated showers or storms, upper 80s tomorrow. Showers and thunderstorms, low 70s Sunday night. Afternoon showers and storms on Monday, mid 80s. Showers and thunderstorms, cooler, near 80 on Tuesday. 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This is meteorologist Russ Murley with precision weather for St. Augustine Country 106.3.
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0: Definitely my most favorite collab that's on the radio right now. Lauren Elena and Chase Matthew. My name is Jay Michaels. A very good morning to you. Thank you for stopping by and keeping me company.
1: Spotty showers and thunderstorms, 82 to 86 this afternoon, a light east to southeast breeze. Showers and thunderstorms will continue, low to mid-70s tonight, partly sunny with isolated showers or storms, 85 to 89 tomorrow. Showers and thunderstorms Sunday night, low 70s. Afternoon showers and storms Monday, low to mid-80s. Showers and thunderstorms on Tuesday. This is meteorologist Russ Murley with Precision Weather for St. Augustine Country 106.3.
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0: Girl Dad. It's Cole Swindell wrapping up a long set of back-to-back country on this Saturday morning. Post Malone and Morgan Wallen. I had some help before that. It's Jay Michaels, Tracy Byrd, and Chris Stapleton on the way.
1: Fox News, I'm Chris DeMeo. The Prosecutor General of the United Arab Emirates is now saying that the Fly Dubai co-pilot tried to carry out a terrorist attack.
2: That's according to state media, which also reports he used a crash axe to attack the captain. We've also learned that the co-pilot was previously grounded from another airline because of extremist views. Fly Dubai reportedly failed to check with Oman Air before hiring the co-pilot, now accused of stabbing the pilot.
1: Fox's Chanley Painter. 10 people injured after a car plows into a crowd of Australian rugby fans. Two are in critical condition, the driver in custody.
3: The male has been arrested. There was two other persons in the car. We had them out of there because the crowd did turn on them. We have taken that male for mandatory drug and alcohol testing.
1: New South Wales Police Commissioner David Waddell. 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

0: Co-ed Sonella Langley, that is Jaded. It's Jay Michaels. Good morning to you. Today is National Boyfriend Day. If you have a boyfriend, today's the day to celebrate him.
1: Spotty showers and thunderstorms, low to mid 80s this afternoon, a light east to southeast breeze. Showers and thunderstorms on the way for tonight, temperatures in the low to mid 70s. Partly sunny with isolated showers or storms, upper 80s tomorrow. Showers and thunderstorms, low 70s Sunday night. Afternoon showers and storms on Monday, mid 80s. Showers and thunderstorms, cooler, near 80 on Tuesday. 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This is meteorologist Russ Murley with Precision Weather for St. Augustine Country 106.3.
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0: Yesterday was National Name Your Car Day. 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So if you have a name that you would recommend, DM me on Facebook at Jay Michaels and let me know.
1: Spotty showers and thunderstorms, 82 to 86 this afternoon, a light east to southeast breeze. Showers and thunderstorms will continue, low to mid-70s tonight, partly sunny with isolated showers or storms, 85 to 89 tomorrow. Showers and thunderstorms Sunday night, low 70s. Afternoon showers and storms Monday, low to mid-80s. Showers and thunderstorms on Tuesday. This is meteorologist Russ Murley with Precision Weather for St. Augustine Country 106.3.
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0: Jason Aldean, that's anytime soon.
1: News, I'm Paul Stevens. The pre-midterm campaign blitz continuing for President Trump Friday night in Alabama.
2: On November 3rd, we're going to tell the radical left Democrats that we have not forgotten the disasters they created, and we're never going back. We're never going back to that hellhole that we lived in for 4 years.
1: Democrats, meantime, continue to blast Mr. Trump for his economic policies. Prominent NFL TV analyst Tony Romo has now been let go following an arrest on DUI charges.
3: He pleaded no contest last month and had his driving privileges revoked for 6 months. Romo himself releasing a statement Friday saying he's proud of what he accomplished at CBS, adding that he will be taking time off before considering his future.
1: Fox's Tony Genualdo, Tony Romo, an analyst for CBS for the last 9 seasons. 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

0: Water at a Wedding, that's Graylin James. Heard from Keith Anderson before that. Wrapping up a long set of back-to-back country. My name is Jay Michaels. Thank you for stopping by and keeping me company on this Saturday morning.
1: Spotty showers and thunderstorms, low to mid-80s this afternoon. A light east to southeast breeze. Showers and thunderstorms on the way for tonight. Temperatures in the low to mid-70s. Partly sunny with isolated showers or storms. Upper 80s tomorrow. Showers and thunderstorms, low 70s Sunday night. Afternoon showers and storms on Monday, mid-80s. Showers and thunderstorms, cooler, near 80 on Tuesday. 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This is meteorologist Russ Murley with Precision Weather for St. Augustine Country 106.3.
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Riley Green kicking off another hour of the best country variety, and good morning to you. I'm Jay Michaels, Darius Rucker, and Chris Young, right after Thomas Rhett. After all.

0: It's Chris Young, and my name is Jay Michaels. Good morning. I love starting my day with a positive quote. I get it. It pops up on my phone every morning. This morning, I really like this. It's don't think, just do. Don't think, just do. Just get out there and get it done.
1: Spotty showers and thunderstorms, 82 to 86 this afternoon, a light east to southeast breeze. Showers and thunderstorms will continue, low to mid-70s tonight, partly sunny with isolated showers or storms, 85 to 89 tomorrow. Showers and thunderstorms Sunday night, low 70s. Afternoon showers and storms Monday, low to mid-80s. Showers and thunderstorms on Tuesday. This is meteorologist Russ Murley with Precision Weather for St. Augustine Country 106.3.
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0: What took you so long? That's Shake a Packworth. Heard from Trace Adkins before that.
1: News, I'm Paul Stevens. The pre-midterm campaign blitz continuing for President Trump Friday night in Alabama.
2: November 3rd, we're going to tell the radical left Democrats that we have not forgotten the disasters they created, and we're never going back. We're never going back to that hellhole that we lived in for 4 years.
1: Democrats, meantime, continue to blast Mr. Trump for his economic policies. Prominent NFL TV analyst Tony Romo has now been let go following an arrest on DUI charges.
3: He pleaded no contest last month and had his driving privileges revoked for 6 months. Romo himself releasing a statement Friday saying he's proud of what he accomplished at CBS, adding that he will be taking time off before considering his future.
1: Fox's Tony Genualdo. Tony Romo, an analyst for CBS for the last 9 seasons. 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

0: Love and Life again from Ella Langley. I'm Jay Michaels. As always, thank you for stopping by and saying hi on this Saturday morning. I know there's other things you could be listening to, other things you could be doing, and you're spending time with me. I don't take that for granted. Hey, Tyler Hubbard's on the way.
1: Spotty showers and thunderstorms, low to mid 80s this afternoon, a light east to southeast breeze. Showers and thunderstorms on the way for tonight, temperatures in the low to mid 70s. Partly sunny with isolated showers or storms, upper 80s tomorrow. Showers and thunderstorms, low 70s Sunday night. Afternoon showers and storms on Monday, mid 80s. Showers and thunderstorms, cooler, near 80 on Tuesday. It's so easy. 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This is meteorologist Russ Murley with precision weather for St. Augustine Country 106.3.
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0: Michaels, well, yesterday was National Name Your Car Day. Are you one of those people that names your car?
1: Spotty showers and thunderstorms, 82 to 86 this afternoon, a light east to southeast breeze. Showers and thunderstorms will continue, low to mid-70s tonight, partly sunny with isolated showers or storms, 85 to 89 tomorrow. Showers and thunderstorms Sunday night, low 70s. Afternoon showers and storms Monday, low to mid-80s. Showers and thunderstorms on Tuesday. This is meteorologist Russ Murley with Precision Weather for St. Augustine Country 106.3.
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0: And Tucker Wetmore, Who Told You That? Wrapping up a long set of back-to-back country. Lainey Wilson, Heart Like a Truck. Before that, I'm Jay Michaels. Time for me to head out here and go enjoy my Saturday. I hope that you enjoy yours and do something good for yourself today.
1: Spotty showers and thunderstorms, low to mid-80s this afternoon, a light east to southeast breeze. Showers and thunderstorms on the way for tonight, temperatures in the low to mid-70s. Partly sunny with isolated showers or storms, upper 80s tomorrow. Showers and thunderstorms, low 70s Sunday night. Afternoon showers and storms on Monday, mid-80s. Showers and thunderstorms, cooler, near 80 on Tuesday. 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This is meteorologist Russ Murley with Precision Weather for St. Augustine Country 106.3.
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0: want my horse back.
1: It's Cody Johnson with Horseback. If you've got a little extra time this weekend and you have some of these streaming services, or if you want to head to movie theaters, there's lots to watch. Over on Netflix, East of Eden, Florence Pugh stars in this adaptation of the classic novel. AMC Plus has Kill Jackie with Catherine Zeta-Jones, and she uses her actual Welsh accent in this new thriller series. So that's different to hear. Disney Plus and Hulu have Adventure Time Side Quests, and that is a continuation of the adventures of Finn and his magical dog Jake. And they also, over at Disney Plus and Hulu, have Coven Academy, and that's a new series about teen witches, just in time for, of course, the holiday season for Halloween later this month. Get you ready for that. And in movie theaters, the new one from Tom Cruise, Digger. He is the star in the film about a powerful man who unleashes a disaster on the world. And then there's Verdi, Dakota Johnson, and Anne Hathaway star in this adaptation of author Colleen Hoover's popular novel. So that's what's going on this weekend. If you're looking for something to watch, just don't spend your entire weekend in front of a screen. Luke Bryan is up next with Country and She Knows It.
2: Spotty showers and thunderstorms, 82 to 86 this afternoon, a light east to southeast breeze. Showers and thunderstorms will continue, low to mid-70s tonight, partly sunny with isolated showers or storms, 85 to 89 tomorrow. Showers and thunderstorms Sunday night, low 70s. Afternoon showers and storms Monday, low to mid-80s. Showers and thunderstorms on Tuesday. This is meteorologist Russ Murley with Precision Weather for St. Augustine Country 106.3.
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0: Let him in anyway. That is Blake Shelton. It is a busy Saturday, right? So there's lots of those out of the ordinary holidays going on today. So today, first off, is National Techies Day. Family TV show, Butterfly and Hummingbird Day, Boyfriend, Mean Girls, and Look at the Leaves Day today, because they are starting to change. And when it comes to food, or at least dessert, it is Caramel Custard Day, so that might give you an idea for a little treat. On the way, we'll get back into the music and hear from Ella Langley and Morgan Wallen right after the break.
1: News, I'm Ann Carrick. A car plows into a crowd of Australian rugby fans, leaving 10 people injured, two in critical condition. New South Wales Police Commissioner David Waddell.
2: The male has been arrested. There was two other persons in the car. We had them out of there because the crowd did turn on them. We have taken that male for mandatory drug and alcohol testing.
1: Several of the injured are children. The prosecutor in the UAE says the Fly Dubai first officer was carrying out a terrorist attack. Fox's Chanley Painter.
3: That's according to state media, which also reports he used a crash axe to attack the captain. We've also learned that the co-pilot was previously grounded from another airline because of extremist views. Fly Dubai reportedly failed to check with Oman Air before hiring the co-pilot, now accused of stabbing the pilot.
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2: Spotty showers and thunderstorms, low to mid 80s this afternoon, a light east to southeast breeze. Showers and thunderstorms on the way for tonight, temperatures in the low to mid 70s. Partly sunny with isolated showers or storms, upper 80s tomorrow. Showers and thunderstorms, low 70s Sunday night. Afternoon showers and storms on Monday, mid 80s. Showers and thunderstorms, cooler, near 80 on Tuesday. It's so easy. 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This is meteorologist Russ Murley with Precision Weather for St. Augustine Country 106.3.
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0: Back in the Bottle, that is Randy Houser. Let's do it. Let's take a trip down memory lane. This day in history, October 3rd. Our first stop is the year 1863. That's when President Abraham Lincoln declared the last Thursday of November would be recognized as Thanksgiving Day. On this date in 2014, Reba McEntire invited Little Big Town to become Grand Ole Opry members. And in 2025, Taylor Swift released her 12th studio album, The Life of a Showgirl. And there you have it. This day in history. Morgan Wallen is next with Ben By Now.
1: Spotty showers and thunderstorms, 82 to 86 this afternoon, a light east to southeast breeze. Showers and thunderstorms will continue, low to mid-70s tonight, partly sunny with isolated showers or storms, 85 to 89 tomorrow. Showers and thunderstorms Sunday night, low 70s. Afternoon showers and storms Monday, low to mid-80s. Showers and thunderstorms on Tuesday. This is meteorologist Russ Murley with Precision Weather for St. Augustine Country 106.3.
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10: 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Yeah.
11: 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It's Megan Maroney.
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0: that is Megan Maroney with Medicine, and much congratulations to Megan. She is a part of Time 100 Next 2026, the world's most influential rising stars. She made that list, and she's been a busy lady. You know, she also has her own perfume. She's done some clothing. She's also got the American Girl doll that's coming out. So it's just a great time for her. And of course, let's not forget great music, right? Jordan Davis is next with I Ain't Sayin'.
1: News. I'm Paul Stevens. The United Arab Emirates Prosecutor General saying that Fly Dubai co-pilot who stabbed his captain allegedly tried to carry out a terrorist attack.
2: That's according to state media, which also reports he used a crash axe to attack the captain. We've also learned that the co-pilot was previously grounded from another airline because of extremist views.
1: Fox's Chan Lee Painter. New York's governor ordering investigations after a lawsuit filed by a woman saying she was raped by some men at a Cornell University frat house back in 2024.
3: The woman making the allegations is now suing the university, which did suspend and expel some of the accused men, but none were criminally charged, as law enforcement at the time says the woman didn't claim assault.
1: Fox's Eben Brown. New York State Attorney General Letitia James will be a special prosecutor in the case. 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

0: That's Riley Green with Think As You Drunk. And tickets just went on sale for his 2027 That's Just Me tour. So he's got 29 dates. It all begins on April Fool's Day. No joke. And he'll be performing in Washington first. And then that all wraps up July 31st in Wisconsin. So head on over to his website if you want to see him somewhere here in the U.S. I'm sure those tickets are going to go pretty quickly. Blake Shelton's next with A Guy with a Girl.
1: Spotty showers and thunderstorms, low to mid 80s this afternoon, a light east to southeast breeze. Showers and thunderstorms on the way for tonight, temperatures in the low to mid 70s. Partly sunny with isolated showers or storms, upper 80s tomorrow. Showers and thunderstorms, low 70s Sunday night. Afternoon showers and storms on Monday, mid 80s. Showers and thunderstorms, cooler, near 80 on Tuesday. 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This is meteorologist Russ Murley with precision weather for St. Augustine Country 106.3.
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0: The dog's getting into the Guinness Book of World Records. This is pretty cute. Doodlepalooza 2026. They broke the former record of the largest dog pool party in history. It was sponsored by We Love Doodles. So if you have a doodle, you might want to check out that organization. But they brought together 296 poodle mixes and their families. And it was all happening in Cowabunga Canyon Vegas Water Park. So the folks over at Guinness World Records, they were present and they verified the turnout, which exceeded the previous record of 277 dogs set in Florida earlier this year. So they enjoyed swimming in that wave pool, exploring the splash pad, and celebrating National Dog Week. So it's so cute. And it was all for a good cause, too. They raised crucial funds for Doodle Rescue USA. So again, much congratulations to all those involved in Doodlepalooza 2026, making it into the Guinness World Record Book.
1: Spotty showers and thunderstorms, 82 to 86 this afternoon, a light east to southeast breeze. Showers and thunderstorms will continue, low to mid-70s tonight, partly sunny with isolated showers or storms, 85 to 89 tomorrow. Showers and thunderstorms Sunday night, low 70s. Afternoon showers and storms Monday, low to mid-80s. Showers and thunderstorms on Tuesday. This is meteorologist Russ Murley with Precision Weather for St. Augustine Country 106.3.
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0: painted you pretty. That is Hudson Westbrook. And that got me to thinking, painting. Your random stat of the day is about girls painting their nails. Well, 42% of parents in a recent survey do indeed allow their daughters to wear nail polish before they are 10. So if you have daughters and you were wondering, how old should she be? Yeah, there you go. Now you got your answer. Jason Aldean is on the way. Speaking of daughters, he's got one. Well, actually three. He's coming up right after Carrie Underwood after the break.
1: News, I'm Ann Carrick. California's gubernatorial race is heating up. Immigration is a hot topic. Republican candidate Steve Hilton on Fox.
2: Because of their sanctuary insanity in California. It doesn't protect hardworking people like he's talking about. It protects violent criminals and murderers. And that's what I would change.
1: His opponent, Javier Becerra, opposes broader immigration raids. College football player Nolan Wells allegedly drowned off Horn Island in July. Despite death threats, his friends now are speaking out. Warren Hudson on Fox.
3: I was trying to hang on to hope for the, 2 days, your buddy's missing and you want to hang on to hope, but it's like now it's been almost 48 hours and there's not a sign. And then I got the phone call that they had found his body and, obviously, we were all traumatized.
1: A grand jury found no criminal intent. 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

0: Kevin Powers along with Shaboozy and Move On. Appreciate you sharing your day with us. I hope that you're enjoying your weekend. And if you get out and about to the grocery store, you may notice that the Laughing Cow is no longer laughing. That logo has stopped that smile. It's part of a campaign, which is asking people to get along better. That full explanation, if you want to check that out, why the cow isn't laughing anymore on Laughing Cow Cheese, just head on over to the notlaughingcow.com. Ella Langley is next with Love and Life Again.
1: Spotty showers and thunderstorms, low to mid 80s this afternoon, a light east to southeast breeze. Showers and thunderstorms on the way for tonight, temperatures in the low to mid 70s. Partly sunny with isolated showers or storms, upper 80s tomorrow. Showers and thunderstorms, low 70s Sunday night. Afternoon showers and storms on Monday, mid 80s. Showers and thunderstorms, cooler, near 80 on Tuesday. It's so easy. 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This is meteorologist Russ Murley with precision weather for St. Augustine Country 106.3.
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Thanks for sharing your weekend with us. We're going to get to a favorite, a sing-along song from Tim McGraw. That's coming up right after Low Cash with Hometown Home.

0: Water at a Wedding. That is Graylin James. Just wanted to give you a heads up that we have 83 days until Christmas. And I mention that because it's going to be a big year for the classic movie, It's a Wonderful Life. It's going to be turning 80 years old. So it's 80th anniversary. So just giving you a heads up that we're probably going to see a lot more Christmas ornaments, a lot more behind the scenes, more stories about the making of it and the movie itself. So 80 years. Jimmy Stewart is such a neat guy. Such a neat guy. Just really cool in that movie. So it's definitely one to watch, especially this year as it turns 80. Stella Lefty is next with Boston.
1: Spotty showers and thunderstorms, 82 to 86 this afternoon, a light east to southeast breeze. Showers and thunderstorms will continue, low to mid-70s tonight, partly sunny with isolated showers or storms, 85 to 89 tomorrow. Showers and thunderstorms Sunday night, low 70s. Afternoon showers and storms Monday, low to mid-80s. Showers and thunderstorms on Tuesday. This is meteorologist Russ Murley with Precision Weather for St. Augustine Country 106.3.
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0: St. Augustine Country 106.3, getting ready for the 67th annual Cracker Day. That is back at the St. John's County Fairgrounds Saturday, October 10th, hosted by the St. John's County Cattlemen's Association. I mean, you know, it's a long-running tradition that celebrates Florida's ranching heritage with cracker horses and cattle, horse races, games, family activities, local vendors, and lots of barbecue. You can find out more and get it in the calendar there at Florida's HistoricCoast.com. That's the place to go for all the details. Hope to see you there.
1: Fox News, I'm Paul Stevens. That Fly Dubai co-pilot accused of trying to hijack an Israel-bound flight has now been ID'd.
2: The suspect in this case was previously hired by Oman Air, but was later given a ground job over suspicion of his activities. Now, exactly what those activities were has not been disclosed yet, but the suspect later moved to Dubai, where he eventually became a pilot for Fly Dubai.
1: Fox's Jeff Paul in Tel Aviv. White House officials say they're not disappointed in the September jobs report of just 29,000 new jobs. That's far below the expected 90,000.
3: White House Economic Advisor Kevin Hassett saying that this administration is shrinking the federal government, and that's seen in this report here, letting private sector jobs stand on their own.
1: Ed Lawrence with the Fox Business Network at the White House. The unemployment rate, however, rising slightly to 4.2%. 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

0: excited. 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

0: Jaded from Coe-Witzel along with Ella Langley. Hope you are enjoying your weekend. Glad you are sharing it with us. And if you've got time to spend in front of a screen, well, there's lots of new stuff that you can enjoy in theaters as well as the streaming service, of course, if you have them. There is Netflix. They've got East of Eden, and that is an adaptation of the classic novel. AMC Plus has Killed Jackie, starring Catherine Zeta-Jones, and that's a new thriller series. You'll kind of be like, wait, she sounds different. She's actually using her real Welsh accent in this one. That doesn't always happen. Disney Plus and Hulu have Adventure Time Side Quest. That's a new series, which is continuing the adventures of Finn and his magical dog, Jake. They also have Coven Academy, and that is about some teen witches, just in time for Halloween season. So it's a perfect release. Movie theaters has Digger with Tom Cruise starring in that. You've probably heard a lot about that one. It's about a powerful man who unleashes a disaster on the world. Also in movie theaters, Verity with Dakota Johnson and Anne Hathaway, and this adaptation of author Colleen Hoover's popular novel. So that's what's going on screens this weekend. And just make sure you don't spend your entire weekend in front of a screen. Lauren Elena and Chase Matthew are next with All My Exes.
1: Spotty showers and thunderstorms, low to mid 80s this afternoon, a light east to southeast breeze. Showers and thunderstorms on the way for tonight, temperatures in the low to mid 70s. Partly sunny with isolated showers or storms, upper 80s tomorrow. Showers and thunderstorms, low 70s Sunday night. Afternoon showers and storms on Monday, mid 80s. Showers and thunderstorms, cooler, near 80 on Tuesday. 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This is meteorologist Russ Murley with Precision Weather for St. Augustine Country 106.3.
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Luke Bryan, Country, and She Knows It. I'm Bosch. Luke and Jason Aldean, by the way, have one more Double Down show this year, and it's a big one. It's in December at National Finals Rodeo. Here's Post Malone and Blake Shelton with Pour Me a Drink.

0: St. Augustine Country 106.3, it's Bosch. And the 67th annual Cracker Day is back at the St. John's County Fairgrounds on Saturday, October 10th. 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
1: Spotty showers and thunderstorms, 82 to 86 this afternoon, a light east to southeast breeze. Showers and thunderstorms will continue, low to mid-70s tonight, partly sunny with isolated showers or storms, 85 to 89 tomorrow. Showers and thunderstorms Sunday night, low 70s. Afternoon showers and storms Monday, low to mid-80s. Showers and thunderstorms on Tuesday. This is meteorologist Russ Murley with Precision Weather for St. Augustine Country 106.3.
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0: Jelly Roll and Hands Up. I'm Bosch. Keith Urban's coming up next. They had this great question on socials today. The question was, why don't adults today seem adulty? Why don't adults today seem adulty? Here's some answers. You ready? They only seemed adulty because you were a kid. No one could afford anything that seems adulty. Because part of becoming an adult is realizing that a lot of adults are children in adult bodies. Welcome to the disappointing realization that adultier adults don't actually exist, and everyone stops growing up at around the age of 27 to 30. You know, I hate doing adulty things. How about you? I hate it. Especially that pesky bill paying. Yeah, that's way too adulty for me.
1: News, I'm Ann Carrick. College football player Nolan Wells was found dead off Mississippi's Horn Island in July. His friends, among the last people to see him alive, now speaking out about his death threats. Warren Hudson on Fox.
2: Before they even found his body, I had people in my phone text me insane threats. Things like, I'm going to find you and your family and kill y'all.
1: There were questions about race playing a role. A grand jury found no such supporting evidence. President Trump on a midterm blitz in Ohio today. Fox's Jared Halpern.
3: President Trump plans to hit dozens of states between now and the November 3rd elections, though his approval ratings nationwide have slipped. He dismisses those numbers, but concedes the party in power historically loses seats in midterm elections.
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0: Zach, John King, get to drinking. I'm Bosch on your Saturday with Carrie Underwood coming up next. Christmas shopping? Wow. A new survey finds that 34% of consumers have already started or plan to start their holiday shopping. Yeah, 25% say they started their holiday shopping early to spread the cost across several paychecks, a strategy that's especially popular with parents. You know something? I started my Christmas shopping last December 26th, when everything was half off. I'm frugal, what can I tell you?
1: Spotty showers and thunderstorms, low to mid 80s this afternoon, a light east to southeast breeze. Showers and thunderstorms on the way for tonight, temperatures in the low to mid 70s. Partly sunny with isolated showers or storms, upper 80s tomorrow. Showers and thunderstorms, low 70s Sunday night. Afternoon showers and storms on Monday, mid 80s. Showers and thunderstorms, cooler, near 80 on Tuesday. 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This is meteorologist Russ Murley with precision weather for St. Augustine Country 106.3.
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0: Morgan Wallen, been by now. I'm Bosch. Time now for the honor group of the day. Today, I'd like to honor people who could stir the peanut butter well. You know, the natural peanut butter? My wife, Dawn, she buys that stuff. 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I get it all over the place. It doesn't stir well. It doesn't mix well. So if you stir the peanut butter well, I honor you today.
1: Spotty showers and thunderstorms, 82 to 86 this afternoon, a light east to southeast breeze. Showers and thunderstorms will continue, low to mid-70s tonight, partly sunny with isolated showers or storms, 85 to 89 tomorrow. Showers and thunderstorms Sunday night, low 70s. Afternoon showers and storms Monday, low to mid-80s. Showers and thunderstorms on Tuesday. This is meteorologist Russ Murley with Precision Weather for St. Augustine Country 106.3.
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0: my horseback.
1: Cody Johnson and Horseback. I'm Bosch. Kelsey Ballerini's coming up next. Well, here we go. TikTok is buzzing about ferritin face. Ferritin face, a term for dark under-eye circles, pale skin, and that permanently exhausted look. And unlike a lot of viral health trends, doctors say there may be actually something to it. Ferritin is a protein that stores iron, they say. And low levels can signal an iron deficiency, which affects nearly 1 in 3 adults. Common symptoms include fatigue, headaches, dizziness, and sometimes a washed-out appearance. You know something? When I first heard this, I ran to the mirror to see if I had ferritin face. But I have more like a ferret face, I think. Yeah, not too pretty.
2: Carmen Roberts. Authorities have released the name of the man who allegedly attacked the captain of a Fly Dubai commercial jet.
3: The Associated Press has identified the pilot as Hammam al-Hammami. The Emiratis, who are leading the investigation, now saying the suspect attacked the captain of the aircraft using an axe that's normally kept in the cockpit for emergencies.
2: Fox's Paul. Details of Cornell University's 2024 investigation into an alleged rape at a fraternity house reveal the accuser's account.
4: Those documents show the disciplinary panel found that she initially consented to sex with two men, but according to Jane Doe, she was pressured by a man, which she had a vague consciousness.
2: Alexis, Governor Hulk called what's called a voluntary intoxication to prevent cases like this one from occurring. Fox News.
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0: That's Chris Young with I Didn't Come Here to Leave. I'm Bosch. Riley Green's coming up next. Got some great news from Wendy's. Check it out. The chain's legendary T-Rex burger has resurfaced at a franchise in Edmond, Oklahoma, featuring a jaw-dropping 9 beef patties, 9 slices of cheese, and all the usual toppings stacked into one towering sandwich. The burger costs $30, and the location is even challenging customers to finish it in 9 minutes for a special prize and a T-shirt. The burger apparently has a cult following. $30 for the hamburger? I say that's $30 well spent. I'm going.
1: Spotty showers and thunderstorms, low to mid 80s this afternoon. A light east to southeast breeze. Showers and thunderstorms on the way for tonight. Temperatures in the low to mid 70s. Partly sunny with isolated showers or storms. Upper 80s tomorrow. Showers and thunderstorms, low 70s Sunday night. Afternoon showers and storms on Monday, mid 80s. Showers and thunderstorms, cooler, near 80 on Tuesday. 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This is meteorologist Russ Murley with precision weather for St. Augustine Country 106.3.
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Lainey Wilson and John Mayer with Phone Keys Wallet. I'm Bosch. And you know, John joined Lainey in Los Angeles for the Country Music Hall of Fame's All for the Hall event. Did you check that out? It was awesome. Here's Luke Combs, Sleepless in a Hotel Room.

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0: John Party with Boots Off. I'm Bosch. It's Saturday, October 3rd, and on this day in history in 1863, President Abraham Lincoln designates the last Thursday in November as Thanksgiving Day. On this day in 1872, Bloomingdale's department store opens in New York. And on this day in 1899, J.S. 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
1: Spotty showers and thunderstorms, 82 to 86 this afternoon, a light east to southeast breeze. Showers and thunderstorms will continue, low to mid-70s tonight, partly sunny with isolated showers or storms, 85 to 89 tomorrow. Showers and thunderstorms Sunday night, low 70s. Afternoon showers and storms Monday, low to mid-80s. Showers and thunderstorms on Tuesday. This is meteorologist Russ Murley with Precision Weather for St. Augustine Country 106.3.
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0: Tucker Whitmore, who told you that? I'm Bosch. Jason Aldean is coming up next. So are you feeling tired lately? Well, get this. Over two-thirds of adults in the U.S. say they've been fatigued on multiple days over the last 3 months, according to a new survey. But according to experts, fatigue isn't just being tired. They say it's physical or mental tiredness or exhaustion that doesn't improve with additional sleep or rest. And it's often connected to other health problems and difficulty focusing. Yeah, you know what? We're all tired. Let's face it. And quite frankly, I would comment on this right now, but I got to go take a nap. See you later.
1: Fox News, I'm Roger Stern. We're learning more about the first officer who stabbed the captain on that Fly Dubai flight. He had been grounded by another airline.
2: The suspect in this case was previously hired by Oman Air, but was later given a ground job over suspicion of his activities. Now, exactly what those activities were has not been disclosed yet.
1: Fox's Jeff Paul, the flight landed safely and the captain is recovering. A disturbing report regarding the investigation into an alleged gang rape of a Cornell University student at a frat house.
3: She gave a statement to Cornell University police. And new reports say that she did tell them she was raped, but that may not have been passed on to the district attorney.
1: Fox's Eric Sean, America is listening to Fox News.
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0: Megan Maroney in Medicine. I'm Bosch. Kenny Chesney's coming up next. So how's your mood today? Well, mental health experts say a handful of simple everyday activities may help improve a bad mood by calming the body or giving the brain something positive to focus on. 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
1: Spotty showers and thunderstorms, low to mid 80s this afternoon, a light east to southeast breeze. Showers and thunderstorms on the way for tonight, temperatures in the low to mid 70s. Partly sunny with isolated showers or storms, upper 80s tomorrow. Showers and thunderstorms, low 70s Sunday night. Afternoon showers and storms on Monday, mid 80s. Showers and thunderstorms, cooler, near 80 on Tuesday. 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This is meteorologist Russ Murley with Precision Weather for St. Augustine Country 106.3.
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0: cautious, but I'm not drinking anything with the word death in its name. Is that weird? Yeah, I didn't think so.
1: Spotty showers and thunderstorms, 82 to 86 this afternoon, a light east to southeast breeze. Showers and thunderstorms will continue, low to mid-70s tonight, partly sunny with isolated showers or storms, 85 to 89 tomorrow. Showers and thunderstorms Sunday night, low 70s. Afternoon showers and storms Monday, low to mid-80s. Showers and thunderstorms on Tuesday. This is meteorologist Russ Murley with Precision Weather for St. Augustine Country 106.3.
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0: Russell Dickerson, Worth Your Wild. I'm Bosch. Brad Paisley's on the way next. Okay, I have a question for you. Ever feel completely drained the day after a wedding, a big family gathering, or even a tough conversation? Experts say you may be experiencing an emotional hangover and has nothing to do with booze. The term describes the mental and physical exhaustion that can follow any intense emotional event, whether it's happy or stressful. Psychologists say big feelings activate the nervous system and require a lot of energy to process, which can leave you feeling wiped out long after the moment has passed. You know, with my big, loud Italian family, I get that emotional hangover every time we get together. I usually have to follow up each visit with a Xanax. Trust me.
1: I'm Carmen Roberts. An urgent search off the coast of Nantucket for a missing air ambulance that disappeared early this morning with six people.
2: According to FlightAware data, the plane plummeted from 24,000 feet to 11,000 feet in just 3 minutes. The Coast Guard says the Gulfstream G-100 was flying from Bermuda to Boston's Logan International Airport.
1: Fox's C.B. Cotton. Just days before President Trump rallies for Republicans tonight in Ohio, a Navistar truck factory there closes, laying off 1,400 workers.
3: The economy will be one of the defining issues of this election. The president is fully aware of that. He made news announcing more checks to be handed out. The administration is tapping into the Medicare Improvement Fund to dole out $90 checks for more than 20 million seniors.
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0: That's Brantley Gilbert with Good Damn. I'm Bosch. Jason Aldean is on the way next. So are you looking for an easy way to declutter without spending an entire weekend organizing? Try the close your eyes and pick method. Okay, the idea is simple. Close your eyes, randomly grab an item from your closet, and pay attention to your reaction. If your first thought is, I hate wearing this, or why do I still own this, it may be time to let it go. That's according to experts. See, my choice of clothing each day is easy. I have the choice of either my fat pants or my skinny pants. In case you're wondering, the fat ones usually win.
1: Spotty showers and thunderstorms, low to mid-80s this afternoon, a light east to southeast breeze. Showers and thunderstorms on the way for tonight, temperatures in the low to mid-70s. Partly sunny with isolated showers or storms, upper 80s tomorrow. Showers and thunderstorms, low 70s Sunday night. Afternoon showers and storms on Monday, mid-80s. Showers and thunderstorms, cooler, near 80 on Tuesday. 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This is meteorologist Russ Murley with precision weather for St. Augustine Country 106.3.
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0: Luke Combs pausing a moment to rethink some things. Hello, my name is John Glenn. Thank you for being here this weekend. Now, the question was, is there any place that you go that you don't like seeing a dog at? Now, service animals are not included in this survey. So just Fido, you know, the family member that comes into the store with the family. Is there any place that you don't like seeing them? This question was asked of 2,000 Americans, adults this time. The number one place where they don't like to see an animal, a restaurant. Grocery store is number two. Doctor, office, or hospital, number three.
1: We'll see a few showers or thunderstorms overnight tonight. Middle 70s, a light southeast breeze. Partly sunny on Sunday with isolated showers or thunderstorms, 86 to 90. Showers and thunderstorms Sunday night, low to mid 70s. Partly sunny with afternoon showers and storms Monday, mid 80s. Showers and thunderstorms cooler near 80 on Tuesday. 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This is meteorologist Russ Merley with Precision Weather for St. Augustine Country 106.3.
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0: Graylin James with Water at a Wedding. These famous folks celebrating birthdays today, the 3rd of October. Cheryl Green from Eden's Edge and Gwen Stefani. Kevin Richardson of the Backstreet Boys. Tommy Lee of Motley Crue. Noah Schapp was Will from Stranger Things. Tessa Thompson is Valkyrie in the Marvel Universe. Nev Campbell is Sydney Prescott from Scream. Alicia Vikander is Laura Croft. Lena Headey is Cersei from the Game of Thrones. Sean William Scott is the Stiffmeister from American Pie. Ashley Simpson, Jessica's sister, also celebrating a birthday today. If it is your special day today, I hope all your birthday wishes come true this weekend.
1: Fox News, I'm Roger Stern. We're learning more about the first officer who allegedly stabbed his captain during that Fly Dubai flight.
2: According to people familiar with the matter, the suspect in this case had previously been hired by Oman Air, but was later grounded by the airline over suspicion of his activities. The suspect in this case eventually was given a ground job with Oman Air.
1: With Fox's Jeff Paul, no word on why Oman Air was suspicious of the pilot. It's word that the local DA who declined to file charges in the alleged fraternity house rape of a Cornell student didn't have all the facts.
3: The reports say that the Cornell student did tell the campus police that she was raped, but it seems that someone withheld that.
1: Fox's Eric Shawn, that local DA is off the case. 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

0: New from Randy Houser called Back in the Bottle. Now, if you get a chance to take a break while you're on the job, now a lot of folks have kind of a regimented schedule at work, and that first one in the morning, try to get outside and get some fresh air, a little sunshine if you can. Now, if it's cloudy, at least get the fresh air while you can. Taking that first break outside, it breaks up the agenda. 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A little fresh air, expose yourself to nature. That's a good thing.
1: We'll see a few showers or thunderstorms overnight tonight. Middle 70s, a light southeast breeze. Partly sunny on Sunday with isolated showers or thunderstorms, 86 to 90. Showers and thunderstorms Sunday night, low to mid 70s. Partly sunny with afternoon showers and storms Monday, mid 80s. Showers and thunderstorms cooler near 80 on Tuesday. 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This is meteorologist Russ Murley with Precision Weather for St. Augustine Country 106.3.
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0: Jacob Hackworth is his name. That is a new song called What Took You So Long. Jacob has been in Nashville for a few years now writing songs. Here's some cowboy wisdom to think about this weekend. Is it more suspicious to board an airplane wearing a parachute or to board a boat wearing a life jacket?
1: We'll see a few showers or thunderstorms overnight tonight, middle 70s, a light southeast breeze, partly sunny on Sunday with isolated showers or thunderstorms, 86 to 90. Showers and thunderstorms Sunday night, low to mid 70s, partly sunny with afternoon showers and storms Monday, mid 80s, showers and thunderstorms cooler near 80 on Tuesday. It's so easy. 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This is meteorologist Russ Murley with Precision Weather for St. Augustine Country 106.3.
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0: Jelly Roll helping us get our hands up this weekend. My name is John Glenn. 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
1: We'll see a few showers or thunderstorms overnight tonight, middle 70s, a light southeast breeze, partly sunny on Sunday with isolated showers or thunderstorms, 86 to 90. Showers and thunderstorms Sunday night, low to mid 70s, partly sunny with afternoon showers and storms Monday, mid 80s. Showers and thunderstorms cooler near 80 on Tuesday. 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This is meteorologist Ross Merley with Precision Weather for St. Augustine Country 106.3.
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